Swear I couldn't sleep awake last night. No point in turning off the lights. Not the same without your head on my shoulders. Growing pains, but I don't wanna get older. Almost like we left it all red. Couple feelings never laid to rest.

0: glasses, I'm out the door. 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
1: Let's
0: before
1: go.
0: I leave, brush my teeth with a bottle of Jack. Cause when I leave for the night, I ain't coming.

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That maybe...

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But for the first time in a long time, she believed that one day she would again feel the sun. She must be patient. She must have faith in the seeds that are planted beneath the snow. She must hold on, and she must let go. She'll be all right. No riding shining armored knight. She will save herself this time. And in fact, tonight, she did confirm. The cold never lasts, my darling. It just teaches the heart how

0: right.
1: Go on. I'll get the next one.
2: No, not without you.
1: I'll be all right. Listen, I'll be fine. I'm a survivor, all right? Don't worry about me. Now go on. Get on.

0: movie review.
1: Oh, awesome. As a bad signal, that's your... Oh, shh, sorry. That's your signal. That means we have to go now.
0: Yeah. Movie review.
2: Pina Pemirsit Music Station, Dwi Putra datang lagi di movie review sambil membawa film yang menjadi comeback bagi sutradara fenomenal Steven Spielberg. Setelah terakhir kali menyutradarai The Fablemans di tahun 2022 lalu, Spielberg akhirnya kembali di tahun ini lewat film sci-fi dan drama misteri berjudul Disclosure Day.
3: If you found out we weren't alone, if someone showed you, proved it to you, would that frighten you?
4: Good morning, Kansas City. Let's take a look at today. Today is... Today's...

0: People have a right to know the truth. It belongs to 7 billion people.
1: What is it?
0: You wouldn't believe me if I told you. So I'm gonna show you.
1: What are you gonna do?
0: Full disclosure to the whole world. All at once.
2: People keep wondering, encountering the unknown.
3: They're coming! They're coming!
2: They are starved for the truth.
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